those old depressing questions. You can tell yourself to quit, but you really must admit that there's something irresistible and down. When you're up

It's swell just to do a little slumming. You think your melancholy's so becoming. Well, then the room begins to spin and the vortex sweeps.

When you're up, down doesn't matter a damn. You keep thinking, wow, how lucky I am. Then you slip.

You don't want to destroy yourself. It's not that you enjoy yourself, but there's something irresistible.